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0: 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I need these beautiful things that I've got.
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I'll let you play.

0: 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Hablarte. Another and 54 Ultra. 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
1: They say the holy water's watered down, and this town's lost its faith. Our colors will fade.